0: great question. That is a great question.
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0: I'm Ira Flatto. When did you first get captivated by science? 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
1: 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I burned her carpet. She ran in the room and, you know, I got a spanking, but my brain was activated to science.
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of 2021. And if you're new to the program, we're here every single Friday from 9 p.m. till midnight here on Dunningway. And the different styles of music that we play here is just growing and growing. Everything from new age to trance to techno, house, drum and bass, the Euro pop, some of the dance pop popular tracks, some house, progressive house,

a new artist with a track called Breakdance. It's 2021 music with an 80s flair, which I love. You know, I'm a kid of the 80s. Love it. I was born at the very end of the 70s, at the disco era, and into the early 80s with a lot of the breakdance and Herbie Hancock and a bunch of other amazing artists from back in the early 80s, like Michael Jackson. So I definitely love the sounds of new music, you know, 2021 music with an 80s sound. And you normally don't get to hear it. Every once in a while, you might hear a popular track on the radio that might have that 80s, 90s, which I love the 90s, also early 90s sound, but in 2021, which is amazing. I love what the artists are doing, going way back. If you're new to the program, welcome, and where have you been the past 21 years, right? But like I say, it's better late than never. So every once in a while, I'll go back and play some of the tracks from back in the 90s.

tracks in the entire show. So we'll have to narrow it down to the new tracks and, of course, your requests. So let's get on with the show. This track's by Body Pop called Breakdance. And of course, every track that I do play here is original wave file. It's

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Continue with the house mix. A couple of things trance coming up a little bit. We're live in the mix. Any comments, questions, requests, 559-264-9191. Hope you guys are dancing to the music. Here we go.

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1: 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This track is by Ain't S called Imagine. I'm going to do a little bit of dark techno for you guys to enjoy. A little 10-minute session of probably about four tracks of some dark techno. Love the mix.

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in. We're live at Mix More Trance here in Electronic Mission. Hopefully you guys enjoying the show so far. A little bit of a dark acid trance techno there towards the last part of the last hour. Hope you guys enjoyed that. This track's by Bernan called Sunrise. Let's get back to the music. Here we go.

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And we're live at Mixed More Trance here in the Toronto Mission on Brother Wave. This track's by Brian Kearney featuring Plum. The track's called All Over Again. A little bit of uplifting electro trance at 138 BPM. We're back in the mix.

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3: We're live in the Mix on Trance here on Bilingüe. A little bit of psychedelic trance for you guys to enjoy. I'm going to do a little session of uplifting Goa psychedelic the next 15 minutes. Any comments, questions, requests? 559-264-9191. If you guys are out there enjoying the music tonight, let me know where you're tuning in from. Maybe here in the valley or beyond. We're live in the mix. Yeah, anyway. Ending the transmission with some more trance. Live in the mix.

0: Army fighter planes are on patrol for flying saucers. Cameras installed to photograph them. Portland, Oregon, the area from which came the first weird reports. This flying saucer patrol shows how the Air Forces, while not putting too much stock in the mysterious things in the sky, are investigating.
1: Achtung, all boots out. Be on the lookout for strange invaders believed to have landed.
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9: 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Hope you guys enjoyed tonight's program. A lot of great music. More to come, and I can't believe 2 hours have gone down already. We got the last hour of the program, but plenty of time for more new tracks and, of course, your requests. All right, here we go. Let's go back in the mix.

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This track by Simon LeGrec called All About Me. We're live in the mix.

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2: 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We're in the mix.

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everybody, that pretty much concludes tonight's program. And hopefully you guys enjoyed the show tonight. I definitely had fun playing some amazing music for you guys. And the majority of these tracks are all from 2021. So pretty excited about all the great music being released this year. A lot of amazing tracks. This track's by Arthur Novum and Frank Dobberitz. And the track's called, let me look it up real fast. Art of Noises. I love this track. So a few more tracks for tonight and that'll be it. Make sure you guys tune in every single Friday from 9 p.m. till midnight for more music like this. And if you guys want to drop me some email, omartrance@aol.com. Make sure you guys tune in every single Friday and spread the word. Tell you guys, tell your friends to tune in, family, or anybody that you know that likes, or anything that likes electronic music. Definitely a lot of different styles for everybody to enjoy. So here we go with the Arthur Novum and Frank Dobberitz, Art of Noises. All right, guys, take care, God bless, have a safe weekend. Thanks for tuning in. See ya. And Treadle, I think you want to hear anywhere else.

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0: I'm Ira Flatow. When did you first get captivated by science? Astronaut Leland Melvin says his interest was sparked literally when his mother gave him a chemistry set.
1: You know, I created this explosion. I burned her carpet. She ran in the room and, you know, I got a spanking, but my brain was activated to science.
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Just familiar voices guiding you through what you need to know. 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We're here with you. 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

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Vamos a escuchar Joe López y la nueva imagen, Perdona Cariño. Also, we heard from the city entitled Uniquely, Gary G. Naranjo, Algo Contigo, Something With You. Okay, saludando a los amigos que nos escuchan over in Hollister, California, 104.1 FM. También saludando a los amigos que nos escuchan over in Crystal City, Uvalde, Sabinal, Pearsall, and of course in Eagle Pass, y en Piedras Negras, Coahuila, across the border. Ahí usted nos escucha a través del 90.7 FM. Y where else? Oh, over in Zapata, Texas, en el Bayuco, en el Valle, 89.3 FM. Y también un saludo a los amigos que nos escuchan a través del www.radiobilingüe.org. And of course, de costa a costa y frontera nos puede sintonizar en nuestras diferentes emisoras, las 24 horas, 7 días de la semana. All right, we're going to move on con más música. And yes, at the end of the other hour, escuchamos Little Joy La Familia with Las Nubes, and on that recording, Luis Gasca, who had a lot to do with that recording there. And by blending American swing, jazz, and rock with tradicional Mexican ranchero music, Luis Gasca helped orchestrate a unique cross-cultural sound, and this musical evolution perfectly mirrored the political sentiments of the Chicano movement, El Movimiento Chicano, and consequently, the Gasca-infused version of Las Nubes transcended regular radio play to become the official anthem of the marches of Cesar Chavez and United Farm Workers. And that goes back to 1972. En paz descanse, quien llevara el nombre de Luis Gasca. Originally the Poria de Houston, Texas, and recorded quite a few albums with different groups. Janis Joplin, who else? Santana, and Ken Mas, of course, Little Joe, and other groups. And he passed away last weekend, Poria in San Antonio, Texas, y lo recordamos. Vamos a continuar, amigos, con más de nuestra programación. Got music aquí con Mr. J. Perez, the man in the moon.

Saludando a los amigos por allá en Salinas, California. That's KGC 90.9 FM. Y también saludando a los amigos en Summerton, Yuma, Arizona, en that area, 92.7. Saludando a David, que nos escucha. También un saludo para los amigos en por allá, en las outskirts, Phoenix, Arizona. My good friend Roberto and his wife Verónica, toda la familia que nos sintonizan a través de la aplicación de Radio Bilingüe. Thank you, Roberto and his wife Verónica. And who else? Oh, y también un saludo a usted que nos acompaña en sus mentos. We're just real busy right now. Yes, real, real busy, pero we're doing our best aquí to catch all the lines, llamadas en este día. Yes, me preguntan if anything con Bobby Naranjo. Yes, I do have more music con Bobby Naranjo. And Bobby Naranjo, as you already know, he passed away last week. And hoy este día, and they are having services for him. And hoy este día también lo van a sepultar a Bobby Naranjo. Y me preguntan, how old more or less tenía Bobby Naranjo when he joined el conjunto de, o el grupo de Chacha Jiménez y los Chachos? I believe he was 19 years old when he joined Abelardo Chacha Jiménez y los Chachos in 74. And Bobby era de por allá de Rivera, Texas. And he spent his late teens playing con Manuel Solís en Solistas. And as far as age 19, he teamed up with, según tengo entendido que es primo, era primo de Chacha Jiménez. En ese grupo anda Juan Solís, Joe Solís, Ernest Ruiz, and they all formed the classic lineup of los Chachos de Chacha Jiménez. Según tengo entendido que every single member of the original 1974 founding quintet of los Chachos have now passed away, aside from Cordonista Bobby Naranjo, who passed away last week. And the other four original founding musical members who left us are Chacha Jiménez, lead vocalist, leader, and of course, Roel era del visionary, founder, frontman, and primary vocalist who handpicked the band members after leaving El Conjunto Bernal to pioneer the group's signature progressive sound. He passed away in 2011. Y luego falleció Ernie Ruiz, the drummer. And he was an original powerhouse drummer who held down the driving rhythmic beat of the group during the classic 70s era. Y luego Jose Solís, bass guitar, he passed away in Caño. He passed away last year, December, fíjate que en Christmas, December 25th of 2025. He was the original bass player who moved with his brother Juan from Los Solistas to forge the smooth, synchronized, progressive rhythm section essential to Los Chachos. And luego murió el hermano de él, Juan Manuel Solís. He passed away not too long ago, June 2026. And the original lead guitarist, whose melodic string worked perfectly, complemented by Bobby Naranjo's complex chromatic accordion counter melodies. And of course, Bobby Naranjo just passed away. And of course, also con ellos andaba. After that, Bobby went on to form Bobby Naranjo Grupo Dirección with legendary co-vocalist, bass player Jesse Serrata, who joined shortly after the very first rehearsal to solidify their classic three-part vocal harmonies. Also passed away. He passed away in 2017. Wow. So, no more Los Chachos, pero the original members. Okay. Vamos a recordarlos aquí a Los Chachos. This one from the self-titled album, Que Impaciencia.

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That's Mr. Rey Reina and Aftershock. Yes, te sigo esperando. Y también escuchamos Joe Posa, lo más reciente Joe Posa, Atrévete. Hey, no, watch out. We're going to move on con más música. Got some dedications here and some requests and happy birthday dedications también. Me llamaron and they wanted to hear el señor García de por allá, de donde mero, de Brawley, California. So Sam, do you have anything para recordar a Manuel Solís y los Solistas cuando andaba de joven, a real young teenage boy, Bobby Naranjo? Yes, I sure do. I sure do. I got some recordings de él. Yeah, I sure do. Algo con Manuel Solís y los Solistas. And after that, I will play algo con cuando andaba con los hermanos Serrata, los Buenos, back in the early days when they also recorded 73, yeah, con Sarape Records. Okay, so let me do this first. Let's go into some dedications and dedicatorias. Que saludando aquí para Antonio García de aquí de Fresno, que nos escucha en estos momentos. Thank you. Al mismo tiempo nos llamó Silvia de Sanger. ¿Dónde? Where is she? Oh, there she is, in Clovis. It's not Sanger, Sam. It's Clovis. Okay. And we'd like to wish happy birthday to her son, Paul Rodriguez Jr., who had a birthday on the 3rd of August, and he lives in Patterson, California. And al mismo tiempo dice Silvia, dedication, shout out to my sister, Diana Hinojosa in Fresno, who had a birthday on the 6th. All right, también my sobrina, my niece, had a birthday. All right, so con mucho gusto de parte Silvia Rodriguez, Silvia's mom, de Paul Rodriguez Jr., and her sister is Diana Hinojosa, wishing them all a happy birthday. Con mucho gusto. También un saludo aquí para Rodney Sanchez, who's having a birthday today. This is from his primos, Carlos and Albert, que los saludan y felicitan y nos escuchan en Fresno. 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So here we go.

That's Jam, no jams, him. That's Steve Salas and Directions. 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Jess Lopez, ¿a poco no? Yes. Eddie Perez and the West Side Band featuring Adalberto con la canción Mira Amigo. We're looking at the clock. Aquí al tiempo falta un nickel para las, well, las 13 horas, 1 de la tarde. El tiempo se nos ha terminado. Gracias por habernos acompañado. Indeed, a pleasure being with you. I know there's a lot of calls that couldn't get to porque andamos bien ocupaditos por aquí. On the kitchen, aquí en cabina, writing down all the music and doing a playlist once again this weekend and next weekend. Así que, just to let you know, that's why we're pretty busy. We're doing this all the way until the Tuesday of another week and a half from now, okay? Así que, have patience y gracias a usted por habernos acompañado. And we're going to leave you with David Lee Garza, Los Musicales, and Jay Perez, and also with my good friend, Raúl Lozada, comes in from 104. Lo invitamos a que lo acompañe.

0: I'm Ira Glass. 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
1: 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The man said he was doing really well, and then he lost control of the van. And I'm like, lost control of the van? 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

nomás, Emilio Navaira, que descanse en paz. I got some great news coming up at 3:15, so you better be locked in. Throughout this entire show, we got a special surprise coming up in just a bit. Pero sabes qué? Up next, we got lo más reciente, Rodeo. This is featuring Joey Martinez on lead vocals, El Precio del Amor. Su servidor, Raúl Lozada, aquí hasta las 4 de la tarde. Pase la voz.

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2: 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Puro party happening right here on Radio Bling with the Power Mix. Saludos musicales, going to Melbo Brown, also Noel Brown, out there in Salinas, California. As they're locked into Radio Bling with, they are sailing, not like sailing in

0: Bueno más, we're back once again right here on Radio Bilingües. We're on our playlist weekend, so bear with me. I got lots of information, lots of new stuff coming out, music to what's coming down to the valley. We'll be announcing in just a bit, gonna let the cat out of the bag. And we'll take care of some dedications and requests as best we can, so bear with me. It's about 1:16, Tiempo Califas. We are gonna go to our Stylist ID. We'll be right back, right after this.
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0: We're back once again right here on Radio Bilingüe. It's about 1:19. Well, it's about that time to let the cat out of the bag. I got Radio Bilingüe's community calendar, and it goes something like this. Mark your calendars for October the 3rd. That's right, October the 3rd, 2026. For the theme is Siempre Juntos. It's a tribute to the King of Tejano, Emilio Nevada, featuring Diego, Emilio, and Rigo Nevada, which will be performing. The legacy of Tejano music legend Emilio Nevada will be celebrated on October 3rd, 2026 in Dinuba, California, as his sons Emilio Nevada IV and Diego Nevada and his nephew Rigo Nevada take the stage for the official Emilio tribute at the Ridge Creek Golf Course, Seguro que sí, and the night kicks off with Rubén y la Nueva Onda, followed by the Nevada brothers. Don't miss out on this special tribute concert under the stars, honoring the music of Emilio Nevada. For ticket information, you could go on nightontherange.com. That's how you get all your ticket information to whatever questions you may have. That's all taking place October the 3rd at the Rich Creek Golf Course. Mark your calendar, ya sabes. It's a tribute to Emilio, the King of Tejano. That's the cat out of the bag. We will be continuing with much more. We also have, I believe I see Yolanda Masaki in checking in. She goes, hello, I wanted to give a shout out to my Jimenez familia. It says, I love them very much. I finally made it to Fresno. And wow, it is. it's hot. I couldn't say the other word, but I got the message. She goes, but at least it's not hot and humid like New Orleans. Oye nomás, LOL. Can you play Disculpa Usted y A Donde Me Llevas by Stevie D? for my brother Carlos Jimenez y Dale Shine. Seguro que sí, we'll hook you up in just a bit. Like I said, bear with me because we are on our play this weekend. Salud musicales, like I said, I am on TikTok. You can leave a dedication right there or, you know, just check in. Sea lo que sea. Like the Hano Smooth, Denise Maduño Sanchez, I believe she's at work. Also, Paula Castro Rua. I had seen Sam Villa Gomez, El Mero Mero himself, had checked in, and Sambo. And then let me see who else. ¿Quién anda por ahí? I'm checking my list, and I'm checking it twice, como Santa Claus, pero sí, regalos. So take it easy. That's right. Well, let me go check over here on the other side. I know there's some more here. We're going to start off with Melba Trau. And she says, she's in Salinas with her sister. She goes, hi, Raul, tuned in. Sitting outside, I was just going to ask you to play some Emilio. And boom, bing, bing, le pegamos a la mera mera. She says, say hello to Noelia, also my tia Esther. Let's see, Antonia and Ruth Leal, as they are all kicking back. I believe Noelia said she's sailing. She's literally yard sailing. So, dale una vuelta porque it's the biggest yard sale in Salinas. And hombre, chido. Bueno, barito. Tienen las tres veces. Bueno, barito y barato. So, tú dale. Vamos a darle shine. We also got Salud Musicales going out to Linda V. That's right, Linda V. Arreal, La Radio Nation checking in. She goes, happy summer Saturday. So it's going to be a hot one. She goes, I'm loving it. Says, bring it on, LOL. Pues anda como mantequilla melting. We also got Javier Alcantara checking in. What's happening? He goes, this is Coco. Oh, sorry. This is Coco. Yes. We would like to wish my brother Isaac Zapata happy birthday. We love you, brother. Dicho y hecho. We also got El Adam Sanchez. Nombre. This guy's checking in. He goes on tour again tonight at La Movida. Sold out. Oye, este guy. Como si fuera el promotor. Either way, we also got Mr. Gable El Wannabe Lopez checking in as he's locked into Radio Bilingüe. Anda con su trojita nueva. Ahora nomás el trojita, ¿cómo se llama la canción? El trojita Chevrolet. Ahí anda bien estrenando. Mira a mí. Yes, he's locked into Radio Bilingüe. We also got Joe Pumpy Morales locked into all the way from the 831. That's right, Salinas, California. As we are located in Fresno, California, from what I call corporate headquarters, all the way from the 559, transmitting right back to you, wherever you may be. Thank you for being a part of Radio Bilingüe, sábado tras sábado. Up next, ¿qué tenemos para todos ustedes? I got something para todos los cocos rayados like Adam Sanchez.
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nomás, we're not done yet, El Pachuco. So the musical has gone on to Gabriel El Wannabe López. No hombre, este guy, I forgot to mention, he's got a new Cybertruck, he said. As he's locked into Radio Blingo.

0: con un platón. He held back as long as he could, but he's loose.
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0: Bueno, más, that's right, lo más reciente, Teddy, by Jessica Ramos, right here on Radio Bilingüe. It's about 1:39, tiempo.

As we are back once again right here on Radio Bilingüe, continuamos con más y más música. We're going to take care of some more dedications and requests. ¿Qué tenemos? We have, I know, Mr. Abe Garcia waiting patiently. Gracias, carnal. As he says, we got you tuned in, brother. Says, doing some crown molding in cabinets here in Fresno. Says, we are enjoying the show. Great job. Hope everybody has a great and a safe weekend. Dicho hecho, on behalf of Mr. Abe Garcia. We also have Gabriel El Wannabe López, el que andaba hambriento, starving. Hombre, trae un platón, pero platón. Bien hecho. He's also got his new Cybertruck, que dice el guy. So he's locked into Radio Blingo. We also got Joey Rivera. What's happening, brother? He goes, thanks for the flower, carnal. Says, can you do me a favor and play another song? My girlfriend, Ella Langley. So I want to hear her. Seguro que sí, we could hook it up. Also, we have Helen Salazar checking in. Helen and George Salazar says, my song, please, ready to ride. Muchos thank you. Órale. So, ponte listo. We also have Emilio Novaina checking in. Emilio Novaina. Emilio Boteo, ¿cómo te cambié de nombre? Dios, pulido. When he heard that, nombre, este que anda taqueando. He has his cold ones, tiene todo listo. He's good to go. So he knows about Emilio, the whole nine yards. He goes, I'll be there. Órale, carnal. ¿Quién más tenemos? Let's see. Sal musical is going to him and Holly. Seguro que sí, porque it's a partner in crimes. Let's see. Who else we got? Sal musical is going to Adam Sanchez. He's on world tour. He's checking in. I believe he's heading out there to Bakersfield. ¿Quién más? This would be Coco. Coco Alcantara and Javier. He goes, I'd like to wish my brother Isaac Zapata happy birthday. We love you, brother. And then we have Linda Villarreal, La Raider Nation, checking in. He goes, hey, happy summer Saturday. It's going to be a hot one. She goes, I'm loving it. Bring it on. Hoy nomás. Lista. We also got all the way from, he's in Monterey County, Monterey, California. He's in Rumbo coming back. He goes, man, I got you loud and clear. This would be Rudy Lopez from Danuba, California. As he's coming back to the valley, he goes, later on tonight, we're going to be at Grupo Frontera, which they're going to be tonight at the Save Mart Center in Fresno, California. I go, ahí los vemos, carnal. So vamos a darle shine. It's about 1:51, Tiempo Califas. Up next, tenemos lo más reciente de AJ Castillo. AJ Castillo, Me Tienes Así, se llama el tema. Right here on Radio Blingüe. Suénale, carnal.

nomás, how about Lamar Reciente, Rick Valderrama, Alvises, featuring Oscar G. It's about 154, Tiempo Califas. We also got, let's see, this is, where'd it go? I'll tell you in just a bit.

Cinemas. Up next, we got some Stevie D by request. A donde me llevas. We only got a couple of minutes, so we might have to redo it for you. You could get the whole thing because we're coming to the top of the hour. 2 o'clock around the corner. Tiempo caliente.

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5: One of us. We're back once again here on Radio Bilingüe. We got Radio Bilingüe's community calendar that goes something like this. Mark your calendars for October the 3rd. First time in California. That's right. The Siempre Juntos Tour. It's a tribute to the King of Tejano, Emilio Navaira, featuring Diego, Emilio, and Rodrigo Navaira. The legacy of Tejano music legend Emilio Navaira will be celebrated on October the 3rd, 2026, in Dinuba, California, as his sons Emilio Navaira the 4th and Diego Navaira and his nephew Rigo Navaira take the stage for the official Emilio tribute at the Rich Creek Golf Course. This is going to be happening one night only, October the 3rd. The night kicks off with Rubén y la Nueva Onda, followed by Emilio Navaira's boys. And it says, don't miss out on this special tribute concert under the stars honoring the music of Emilio Navaira. For ticket information, you could go to ontherange.com. All your ticket information will be right there, ontherange.com. Emilio Navaira, one night only, October the 3rd, as his boys take the stage. First time in California, ya sabes. Continuamos con más y más música. We're going to go to our sounds ID. Well, actually, before that, we are going to take care of some dedications and requests. A ver lo que tenemos para todos ustedes. We have, there we go. Yeah, this is Ashley. She checks in. She goes, hello. This is Ashley Lopez, Rudy Lopez. Ashley and Rudy Lopez. This is from Dinuba. His daughter says, can you please do a shout out for my dad? A happy birthday, Dad. Says, we love you very much and can you, and hope you have an amazing day. Cheers. To many, many more. Seguro que sí. And then we also have, ¿quién más tenemos por ahí? Denise Moduño Sanchez, as she's checking in. She's tuned in. She goes, tuned in, amigo. Home making some late lunch. Hey, se vale. If you ever seen Gabriel's plate, no hombre. It was enough for more than a troop. As he says, oh, I gobbled that grub down. Seguro que sí. As he's with his new Cybertruck, la troquita Chevrolet. Emilio was, meanwhile, listening to the music of Emilio that we were playing for him. He goes, no, hombre, I had to go find my koozie that Emilio that I got out there in Vegas, que me diste. It's like, órale, he found it now, and amongst other things that we can't even mention. Also, ¿quién más anda por ahí? Let's see. She goes, hi, Raul. This is Mary Lopez. I thought you checked in. Rudy's wife. She goes, I wanted to wish my husband, Rudy, a happy birthday on the 12th. Says, I love you mucho, amor. Dicho y hecho. Joey Rivera, he's locked into. He says, thank you for the flower, canal. Can you do me a favor and play me another song of my girlfriend, Ella Langley? Says, I wanted to hear. I think that makes two of us. Says Raul, put the poster on Facebook. Okay. When I get out of Facebook, I'm still in Facebook jail and Instagram. So until I figure that out, pues ya sabes, you guys could pass it on. But all the information is on TikTok. You could go there on TikTok as far as my page. And you could. We also got Salomon Scott's going to tell Melba. This is Melba Prao Harris. And she's out there in Salinas, California with her sister as they are yard selling. Says she's tuned in. And she says, say hello to Noelia, my tia Esther, also Antonia, and Ruth Vial, as they are all kicking back, making all these big pesos, dollars, as they are selling pura feria, you know, buenas cosas. Also, we have Salud Musical is going to Mickey Bam Bam Perez out there in Monterey, California, faithful radio listener of Radio Bilingüe. ¿Quién más tenemos? Salud Musical is going to Melody Boteo Chavez, also Enrique. There you go. I have Mr. Steven Lopez también. He's also known as Tejano Smooth. Thank you all for being a part of Radio Bilingüe Sal Trasado. I'll be checking my TikTok in case anything else has come up on y'all. And like I said, that's one way you can leave all your information, dedications, and requests. Yeah, lo que sea. Pero vamos a darle shine. I'm trying to check. I think we did them all. We'll see. If not, I'll check for more. Pero como sea, up next, ¿qué tenemos para todos ustedes? We have... This is Carlos P. Garcia. Aunque sé que la ya estás. I don't know how I typed it, but I think I pulled the Gabriel Wannabe Lopez. Ya sabes cómo te pones. Igualito. ¿Para qué me invitan?

Jimmy Gonzalo, Ashi, Joe Lopez, y la nueva imagen más, Perdona Cariño. It's about 2:39, Tiempo Califas. Up next, we got some Jimmy Gonzalez y el supergrupo más. It's 5 o'clock, old school, right here on Radio Bilingüe, Suena de Canal. You're doing your drive at 2:30, or you're coming from Monterey County. Like Mr. Birthday Boy, Rudy Lopez. Happy birthday.

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2: 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Mark your calendars for October the 3rd. El Siempre Juntos Tour. This is a tribute to the King of Tejano, Emilio Nevada, featuring Diego, Emilio, and Rodrigo Nevada. The legacy of Tejano music legend Emilio Nevada will be celebrated on October the 3rd, 2026, in Dinuba, California, as the sons Emilio Nevada the 4th, Diego Nevada, and nephew Rigo take the stage for the official Emilio tribute at the Ridge Creek Golf Course. That's right. The night kicks off with Ruben y la Nueva Onda, followed by Emilio, Emilio Nevada Brothers. That's right. It says, don't miss out on this special tribute concert under the stars honoring Emilio Nevada. For ticket information, you could go A Night on the Range. AnightOnTheRange.com is how you look up all your information, questions, whatever you may have. There'll be VIP tickets and tables available. So, ya sabes, October the 3rd. October the 3rd, mark your calendar. That's right, Siempre Juntos Tour. That's Radio Bilingüe's community calendar. Continuamos con más y más música. We thank you all for being a part of Radio Bilingüe. Sábado tras sábado. Up next, ¿qué tenemos? Well... I am multitasking como se pueda. Ya sabes cómo te pones. As we have Karina Ledesma trying to hook up to Radio Bilingüe. She could hear us, but yes. Oh, well, let me start off with, first of all, I am still in Facebook jail and Instagram, so everything is on. ¿Qué te digo? Ni sé qué pasó, pero the lights went out. But either way, you could look me up on TikTok under Rala Mala, Raul Los Salvador. And you can leave your dedication requests in that that way or one way or another. And once I get all situated, I'll let you all know how to get back on Facebook if they ever let me back. We also got Mr. Rudy Lopez. Hey, this is the guy of the day, the main guy at Metal Metal himself, as he celebrates his birthday tonight with his wife, Mary, and my kids. August the 12th is my birthday. Happy birthday, muchos more. Probably see you tonight, carnal. Let's see, there was one more that checked in here, and this is, he goes, hi Raul, this is Patricia. Patricia here wanted to give a shout out to my dad, Rudy Lopez, from Dinuba. Happy birthday, Dad. Says, love you lots, and I pray that Diosito gives you many, many, many more years to keep dancing. He goes, let's pop a top and celebrate. Dicho y hecho. Emilio Botello, no hombre, este guy ya, he found his koozie as Emilio Koozie, so... With this cold one, he's good to go. Ya sabes, it's a guy. Denise Laduña Sanchez, nombre. She made some homemade, looks like some homemade burgers of some kind. Pero bien sabrosos. She goes, it says, you have me dancing in the kitchen. Hey, that's what it's all about, se vale. ¿Quién más tenemos por ahí? Saludos musicales. Good afternoon. Steven Lopez, Tejano Smooth. He goes, good afternoon, brother. I am tuned in here and there. I'm currently at work. Been there since 7:30, working overtime, getting ready for for our new school year. Let's see, I should be out of here by 4. Can you play me some Ram, Cariño Mio? I got that coming up in just a bit, carnal. ¿Quién más tenemos? Hopefully I took care of y'all. Si no, pues, you know what? Hey, you could always remind me by text. Helen and George Salazar, as they are locked into Radio Bilingüe. Abe Garcia, as he's putting up, it looks like some molding, some crown molding. Ay, andan por ahí trabajando. Ese guy, man, that guy never finishes. Siempre trabaje, trabaje. Pero como sea, hay nomás de, if you go to his colchón or his almohada, you'll find toda la feria. Porque he doesn't believe in banks. Pero sea como sea, vamos a darle shine. What do we have up next for y'all? Well, we're going to change it up a little here. This is Art Tijerina. The Artijerina band, I should say. An empty glass, llama el tema. It's about 2:53, tiempo califas. If you're kicking back like Emilio, popping the top with his koozie that says Emilio, está listo el guy. Ahí te va. Salud. Happy birthday, Rudy.

Saludos musicales que han hecho Juan Cano, Juan and Cecilia Cano, I should say Tejano Cano, and then himself, he goes, man, this guy sounds like Ruben Betancourt. Oye nomás, you're right. You are right. Emilio wants to pop a top. I'll be at Grupo Frontera tonight with Rudy Lopez celebrating. As we're down to our last minute before the top of the hour, the music continues.

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3: Oh,
4: baby, medley. Right here on the rock. You're winning with Straight Up 3 o'clock.

Tentación. Let's see. Oh, baby medley. Up next, we got Salud Musical. It's going to Alice Gomez as she's locked into Radio Bilingüe. We also got Joey Rivera as he's been waiting patiently. I got your song coming up next, Got None With Your Girlfriend. Ay, ay, ay. Also, Karina Ledesma. He goes, did you block me? No, I did not block you. Facebook, Instagram, I am in, what do you call it, meta jail. So once I get out of there, I'll let you all know. You'll definitely know. There'll be signs. I'm next, Choosing Texas. Ella Langley, La Beautiful.

0: cinemas.
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0: 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Ya sabes cómo te pones. Up next is going out to Rudy, el birthday boy Lopez, that is. Desvelado. Bobby Pulido. It's about 309, Tiempo Califas. Don't forget, about 3:15, we'll be reading some more dedications, community calendar, poquito de todo, as you're locked into Radio Bilingüe, what I call...

This is Ramiro Ram the Man It Up, also known as Cariño Mio. That's going out to Steven Lopez, also known as Tejano Smooth. We also got Chris Gonder checking in. He goes, what's up, bro? He goes, checking in here. He goes, I'm out here in Visalia for work meetings. Let's see, done for the day. Can you play some Al Chato Chavarria? You know what, carnal? That's a good call. We can definitely do that for you. Seguro que sí.

0: Media. You know what that means. It's time for that Style As I Do. We'll be right back. Also, that is Shy. Don't forget, Community Calendar Dedication is coming up in just a bit. As you're locked into Radio Bilingue con Sacerdote Raul Lozada, que está a las 4 de la tarde. We wind down the last 44 minutes. Thank you all for being a part of Radio Bilingue Sábado Tras Sábado. If you haven't figured it out by now, I am, I'm in Facebook jail and Instagram. Porque I don't know why. If he has Gable, he'll give you the whole detail. And man, he was my attorney. Nombre valió, ya sabes. Continuamos con más y más música. We'll be right back right after this.
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2: 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Mensaje realizado con apoyo de OpenAI.
0: On Mass, we're back once again. We got Radio Bilingue's Community Calendar, and it goes something like this. Mark your calendars. October the 3rd, 2026. Siempre Juntos Tour. That's right. It's a tribute to the King of Tejano, Emilio Nevada, featuring Diego, Emilio, and Rigo Nevada. The legacy of Tejano music legend Emilio Nevada will be celebrated on October the 3rd, 2026 in Dinuba, California, as his son Emilio Nevada IV and Diego Nevada, and also his nephew Rigo, take the stage for the official Emilio tribute at the Ridge Creek Golf Course. That's right. For ticket information, you can go to nightontherange.com. That's all one word, nightontherange.com. That's all taking place October the 3rd. And then tickets also kick off with Ruben y la Nueva Onda, followed by the Nevada Brothers. Don't miss this special event, tribute concert, Under the Stars, honoring the music of Emilio Nevada. One night only. First time in California. That's right, happening at the Ridge Creek Golf Course, Dinuba, California. Continuamos con más y más música as you're locked into Radio Bilingüe. Vamos a darle shine a lo que te traje, Chencha. Up next, ¿qué más tenemos? We're going to take care of some dedications and requests. And it's going to go something like this. Salud musical is going to Ray and Aurora Ibarra as they are locked into Radio Bilingüe. Says, muchos thank you for sharing. We will be in Cancun. Pobre vato. No sé cómo le haces. It says, please send me a shout out. Send me a shout out to my one and only Aurora Security. Ya sabe el carnal. As he's locked into Radio Bilingüe, Emilio's getting all primed and ready to go. He said, hey, I want to go see Frontera. As Frontera is going to be tonight performing at the Save Mart Center. So if you're there, ya sabes, there'll be some botellos there. And Emilio says, hey, I'm asking permission right now. Pórtate bien. Carnal, ya sabes cómo te pones. You're beyond therapy. Also, that is Shines. You're locked into Radio Bilingüe. What do we got up next? Up next, we have, this is Art Tijerina Band, Los Deseos de Mi Corazón. That's right, lo más reciente, Art Tijerina. Man, that is shine, carnal. Holly, let him go. I don't know where he's going, but he's going. The backyard.

as Ray and Aurora Ibarra locked into Radio Bilingue, Ray dedicated a tour. Also, and she says, thank you, carnal. It was Amara the doghouse. Eso travieso. I tell you, Emilio's trying to figure out one way or another to get to Grupo Frontera. He goes, I got the green light. Up next, we got Wowie special, a tribute to Jimmy G, as you are locked into Radio Bilingue, what I call Texas in California, baby. We also got Nova Brown. Thank you so much for the shout-outs. Appreciate you. Right.

Anonymous, all the way from Poteet, Texas, and Little Wowie. That's right. Up next, we got some Chalito Zapata y los Traviesos. I'll get over you.

I'll chat the chat with you. Catch you next season. We're not done yet, Rasa. We got some Gary Hobbs. Maldito amor. ¿Qué hiciste? It's about 3:42, Tiempo Califas. Salimos, Carlos Garza. Junior Segovia. No, hombre, as you wait till the last minute.

Borrado de Eagle Pass, Gary Hobbs, Las Miradas, se llama el tema. It's about 3:48, tiempo Califas. We're going to go to our Stylized ID, come back, take care of the last of dedications requests.

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2: 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It's the Siempre Juntos Tour. 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The tribute to the King of Tejano, Emilio Nevaira. Que descanse en paz. 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The legacy of the Tejano music legend Emilio Nevaira will be celebrated on October the 3rd, 2026 in Dinuba, California. As his sons Emilio Nevaira and David and Diego Nevaira, also nephew would be Rigo, says take the stage for the official tribute at the Ridge Creek Golf Course. A night kicks off with Ruben y la Nueva Onda, followed by the Nevaira brothers. Says don't miss out on this special tribute concert under the stars honoring the music of Emilio Nevaira. For ticket information, you can go to nightontherange.com. One word, nightontherange.com for your tickets. Happening October the 3rd. Mark your calendars, 2026. That's Radio Bilingüe's Community Counter. ¿Quién más tenemos por ahí? We're going to take care of the last of the least. We got Mr. Gable El Wannabe López wanting me to tell Woody it's scratched. Como siempre. Then we got Junior Segovia. Nombre este guy. He's still there, pero vamos a dar a shine. He says, eso, good song. And then he says, ¿qué más dice el guy? Dice, I got to turn this one on. And it's playing. So let me do a little something here. But either way, Junior Segovia sends his dedication and request. Well, actually, it's a request. Dice algo como, ¿qué te diría? Let me, I'm over here playing with the música. Oh, I know what. I'm over here pushing on the road. ¿Qué no es? Pues, ¿qué estoy diciendo? ¿Qué estoy? ¿Dónde estoy? But either way. We are back live in todo color. That's how you know we are live. Junior, he goes, eso, says, good song, dancing in the living room with Rachel. Like Rachel says, how about them cowboys? Ya empezaron, todavía ni han jugado chihuahuas. Pero después hablamos. Pero we'll see. Like any other team, sea como sea, as football is literally around the corner. No, but it has finally arrived. Para todos que han esperado todo el año. Pero thank you for being a part of Radio Bilingüe Sábado tras Sábado. If you're celebrating your birthday like Rudy López, el birthday boy, nombre, shut up, it's a pachanga on tonight. As he's coming from Monterey, California, and then he's going to go over to, Dinuba, y luego después, he's going to Fresno, California. He's going to go see Grupo Frontera tonight. A ver si ahí los vemos. Hello, musical is going to Melba Prao, Harris, also Noelia Prao, and all the posse. Alice Gomez, Juan and Cecilia Cano, also known as Tejano Cano. Denise Fabinho Sanchez and Anthony and Silver Fox. Ashley Lopez. We also have, where did she go? I'm trying. Oh, it was Patty. Yeah, there was another one. That was Patty. And let's see. Yeah, or Patricia. She's Patricia Lopez. ¿Quién más tenemos? We have Salud Musicales. Also going out to Mr. Fred Delgado, also known as Mr. Ruff. Oh, next week I will not be here. I have my work on. I have to work for whatever reason next Saturday. So I'll be at my other job. So there'll be somebody filling in, or it'll be a playlist. So bear with me, but I'll be back in 2 weeks. Ya sabes cómo te pones. By that time, we'll be back to our regular programming. We'll be done with the playlist. So we have one more week of playlist, and ya sabes. Vamos a darle a lo que te traje, Chencha. Let's see what we got up next. This is going out to Mr. Alex Garcia, one of his favorite songs, El Privilegio. David Lee Garza, Los Musicales.

hasta la próxima, gente. You have a great and a safe weekend, whatever the case may be. Please don't drink and drive. If you drink, don't drive. Get a designated driver, sea lo que sea. As you're logged into Radio Bilingüe, Texas in California, baby. Catch you all in...

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